0: A suite of ancient airs and dances by Respighi, with Seiji Ozawa conducting the Boston Symphony Orchestra. 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Mahler's 7th Symphony, Andras Nelson's conducting. 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
0: Well, I have the clarinet trio by Brahms for you now. The clarinetist is John Manassi, with pianist John Nakamatsu and cellist Clive Greensmith.

0: That's the clarinet trio by Brahms. Clarinetist John Manassi with pianist John Nakamatsu and cellist Clive Greensmith.
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1: And the Wellesley Symphony Orchestra, performing their season opening concert on Sunday, September 27th at 2 o'clock at Mass Bay Community College, 50 Oakland Street, Wellesley. The program includes Bruce

That is the Los Angeles Guitar Quartet with Andrew York's djembe. You're listening to WCRB. Thank you so much for doing that. We are Classical Radio Boston. It is such a pleasure to be with you. I'm Kathy Fuller, and I have Grieg's Holberg Suite for you now. This is the

0: That's Grieg's Holberg Suite with the Bergen Philharmonic and Ole Christian Rud. You know, we recently headed down to the Children's Museum here in Boston and outfitted some willing youngsters with a pair of headphones, asked them to respond to some iconic classical pieces like The Flight of the Bumblebee, Beethoven's Fifth, the Alleluia Chorus. You wouldn't believe the things that they said. It is so much fun and so uplifting to watch these videos. You'll find them at our Instagram feed. 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

That's Haydn's Eighth Notturno with Larky Budelli. Well, back in the 1500s, Thomas Tallis wrote a verse anthem for voices called Why Fumeth in Sight, wondering why nations rage so furiously against each other. We still wonder that. Well, I thought you might like to hear one verse of that with the Theater of Voices and then hear what Vaughan Williams did with it in his Fantasia on a theme by Thomas Tallis.

0: That's the sixth keyboard partita by Bach, and that was pianist András Schiff.
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0: Dvorak's Rondo for cello and orchestra for you now. Yo-Yo Ma's the cellist with the Berlin Philharmonic and conductor Lauren Mazel.

by Shakespeare. I'm Kathy Fuller. Coming up at midnight, it's Late Nights on WCRB. Right now, a treat for you. This is Ravel's Piano Concerto for the Left Hand Alone. Song Jin Cho is the pianist here with the Boston Symphony Orchestra and conductor Andres Nelsons.

Ravel wrote that piece for Paul Wittgenstein, a pianist who'd lost his right arm in World War I. The Piano Concerto for Left Hand Alone. That was Song Jin Cho playing the piano with the Boston Symphony Orchestra and conductor Andres Nelson.

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1: 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I'm Katie Lodrigan with the Takash Quartet, playing Schubert's 15th String Quartet.

Quartet, Schubert's 15th String Quartet. I'm Katie Latrigan. Good to be here with you on 99.5. We're going to wrap up this midnight hour with one of Vivaldi's bassoon concertos. He wrote 39 of them. Must have really enjoyed that particular instrument. We'll hear that 39th concerto right now. Klaus Thunemann with E Musici.

0: Vivaldi's 39th Bassoon Concerto with Klaus Thunemann and E. Musici. Headed your way in just a moment here on 99.5. Respighi taking on the Italian capital city's waterworks. More on that right after this.
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0: Respighi took on the Italian capital city of Rome in a series of pieces. There was Roman Carnival and Pines of Rome, and before both of those, the Fountains of Rome, describing different waterworks around the city at different times of day, like the Villa Medici fountain at sunset, Trevi fountain at noon, the Triton fountain in the morning, and it all starts with the fountain of Valle Giulia at dawn. Here's the London Symphony Orchestra, led by Lamberto Gardelli.

That was Maria Zhao Puresh playing Mozart's 7th Piano Sonata here on 99.5. I'm Katie Ladrigan, and that fabulous keyboard instrument returns just a few moments after 3 a.m., Felix Mendelssohn's 2nd Piano Concerto. Right now, Flora Legium takes on a suite from the first part of Telemann's Tafelmusik.

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0: Chamber Orchestra, along with conductor Gordon Nikolic in Mozart's Fifth Violin Concerto. 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

Anthony Holborn's Renaissance Suite. That is the Philadelphia Brass Ensemble, WCRB. Now, Seiji Ozawa leading the Boston Symphony Orchestra in Dvorak's Carnival Overture

What a way to begin the day. Dvorak's Carnival Overture from the Boston Symphony Orchestra and conductor Seiji Ozawa. Tuesday morning and the Academy of Ancient Music now, led by Simon Standage. Here's J.C. Bach's 31st Symphony.

We call it the morning exhale. We will enjoy Schubert's first set of German dances from the Berlin Philharmonic coming up for us just before 6 a.m. Right now, cellist Zuli Bailey and pianist Awadijan Pratt in a movement from Brahms' second cello concerto.

0: Schubert's first set of German dances, Pierre Boulez and the Berlin Philharmonic, and there you have it. 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
0: 6 o'clock hour is at hand. I'm David O'Leary. We will visit the Good News Desk in about 30 minutes and tell you why you might consider wearing no shoes to work today. It's coming up at 6:30. Here's pianist Jonathan Plowright now, soloist and Bach's transcription of the chorale from his 203rd cantata.

Bach's transcription of the chorale from his 203rd cantata with the always amazing pianist Jonathan Plowright at 99.5 WCRB. Now it's Otto Klemperer leading the Philharmonia Orchestra and the overture from Gluck's Iphigenia in Aulis.

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1: David O'Leary, always glad that we're starting the day together. Here's Leopold Stokowski and the London Symphony Orchestra in Wagner's Forest Murmurs.

Joaquin Milat's Spanish Serenade, the extraordinary guitarist Wei Fei Yang on Classical Radio Boston. I'm actually a bit of a fan of guitarist Wei Fei Yang. I found her Facebook page, now I'm a follower. You can find and follow us on Facebook and Instagram if you're on social media. We're at CRB Classical. Thanks. The Berlin Baroque soloist, now with flutist Emmanuel Payu in Telemann's Flute Concerto in D.

0: Telemann's Flute Concerto in D, flutist Emmanuel Pailloux right there, along with the Berlin Baroque soloists. Coming up on the 7 o'clock hour of music, we're about 30 minutes away from the Gewandhaus Orchestra and Beethoven's The Consecration of the House Overture. That's coming up for us at 7:30.
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Now the BBC Philharmonic, along with conductor Gian Andrea Nozeda, Smetana's Grand Overture,

0: is grand indeed. Smetana's grand overture from the BBC Philharmonic, along with conductor Gianandrea Nozeda. First day of fall, officially, and it sure feels like it outside. I gotta start stocking up on the lawn and leaf bags. A cool start to things, and then sunny and 63 this afternoon. Good morning.
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0: David O'Leary, good morning. 7:41. Here is pianist Joshua Rifkin.

Scott Joplin's New Rag. That is pianist Joshua Rifkin. Good stuff. At 99.5 WCRB. 7:44. 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Oktoberfest 2026, including German food, lots and lots of beer and Stein hoisting competitions.

Paco Bell's Canon and Gigue from Musica Antiqua of Cologne with conductor Reinhard Goebel on 99.5 WCRB. It is the first day of fall. 'Tis the season for hay rides and apple festivals and fall fairs. Here's John Macherry to lead the Hollywood Bowl Symphony Orchestra now in Rodgers and Hammerstein's State Fair Suite.

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Eleven. Now, the Zabina Meyer Wind Ensemble in Constanze's aria from Mozart's The Abduction from the Seraglio.

Vivaldi's Guitar Concerto from the Academy of St. Martin in the Fields, led by conductor Iona Brown, and featuring guitarist Christopher Parkening. Today is mail day around here. There's a new edition of The Note in your email inbox. It's the weekly update on all things going on here at the radio station. 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If not,

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The Boston Symphony Chamber Player is there with Mozart's Fourth Flute Quartet. It is an overcast morning in Boston. Supposed to get some sun later on today with a high of 63 degrees. I'm Eden Mae Stevenson. I'm so happy to be here with you on WCRB. I've got Barnard Labadie and the King's Violins here with Handel's First Water Music Suite.

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0: Sasson's First Symphony, that's the French National Orchestra, led by Christian Machalaru. I'm Eden May Stevenson. 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
0: Here's Gina Rapp's Velita Mirajas and Carol Winsens, Haydn's 16th Flute Trio,

I think I'm probably going to watch The Fellowship of the Ring for the 5 millionth time, if I'm being completely honest. You're tuned in to Classical Radio Boston. This is Neville Marriner and the Academy of St. Martin in the Fields playing Rodrigo's Concierto Andaluz with the Romero family.

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Hélène Grimaud is at the piano here, joined by the German Symphony Orchestra Berlin and conductor David Zinman for Schumann's Piano Concerto.

0: Lacrimosa and the German Symphony Orchestra Berlin, led by David Zinman with Schumann's Piano Concerto.
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Federico Moreno Torriba's Sonatina Allegretto. That's guitarist Jaume Ratore. Dondi's Symphony on a French Mountain Air is coming up in 12 minutes for you. Right now, Bach's Partita for Traverso, Strings, and Basso Continuo. Arnaldo Alessandrini leads Concerto Italiano.

Songjin Cho playing Mozart's Third Piano Sonata. I've got your trivia question coming up in 10 minutes. John Williams here leads the Boston Pops. This is Bernstein's Three Dances from On the Town.

Verdi's Vespers Deus in Adjutorium with the Canadian Brass. That was your thanking music. Before that, I had asked what was the TV show Friends originally called. Well, producers at NBC tossed around quite a few names for the series before settling on Friends, but the first title from the David Crane, Marta Kaufman pitch script was Insomnia Cafe. Then it was Friends Like Us, and later it became Across the Hall. When they shot the pilot, the show was called Six of One, and then, in kind of a meta will-they-or-won't-they moment, finally, when it premiered, it was called Friends. Chabrier's Gwendoline Overture. Nema Järvi leads the orchestra of the Swiss Romande.

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1: Just about 6 o'clock. Greg Ferrisi here with you. We'll hear Hilary Hahn playing a bit of Paganini's first violin concerto coming up in 10 minutes. Claudio Abbado here leads the London Symphony Orchestra with Mendelssohn's Hebrides Overture.

0: That's Concerto Italiano, conducted by Rinaldo Alessandrini, Bach's Second Orchestral Suite.
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That's Chopin's Introduction and Polonaise Brillante, Alisa Wallerstein cello and Enon Barnaton piano. 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So touching to see how many people were there and how many fresh flowers were laid on his grave. I surreptitiously picked up a chestnut that had fallen very near him, and I keep thinking I've lost it. It keeps showing up. I guess it's my good luck charm. Well, here's Mozart's 39th Symphony.